says, no, he said, I'm looking for him as well. He says, he owes me some money, and it's like, I see, I've had to hold on a bit, you know. He's like, just always kind of like, take, never give.

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Nothing we stop.

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Well, she might as well shot me in the head with a pistol.

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You know it hurt me so bad.

0: 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Yes, I will.
1: Yeah, baby,
0: you know I'm a cool old
1: man.
0: Will you kill a man? Yes, I will. You know I'll kill.
1: Yeah.

0: baby, I'm leaving town.
1: Jet batter, baby, you know I need batter.
0: Don't make me mad, baby.
1: But I want my.

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1: Fill your belly with junk.
0: Sparkinella or blunt.
1: Sparkinella or blunt.
0: Party hard till your heart gets frothing, it jumps.
1: Party hard.

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1: Greed has poisoned men's souls, has barricaded the world with hate, has goose-stepped us into misery and bloodshed. Victims of a system that makes men torture and imprison innocent people, we have lost the way.

0: new one, look, we moving through the dance. 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
0: Enjoy the day, thinking not how the day gon' end.
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ladies throw panties. This feel like new edition Candy Girl, minus the wet Jerry curl. The black Led Zeppelin. My Nazi sled go from 0 to 60 in less than 6 seconds. This shit was destined. Flicking ashes out the Hummer. Kicking asses, taking numbers.

0: sexual act. Abuse really means that love, hate, peace, war. That man is a fool. My youth have to get. But it's not where you're coming from. It's where you're going. And the music that they call reggae help to uplift the people. Give the people hope. Give the people hope when there is no hope. Give the people dreams when you have broken dreams. Sense of love. Reggae. Bob Marley said, when one door is closed, many more is open. See if someone can commit suicide.
1: Set out.
2: Hopes and dreams to live up to. If they share up well to make everybody get happy and everybody have a nice life and business and houses and family, then they want to be around and be there for them. They would just feel like giving up the life and being so nothing. So I guess it's the unemployment and they may not see like my future is going to know me and I want to tear you down because you can like make it, you know what I mean? Yes, I'm just yelling loud and crying.

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And through that device, they control everything. And if you want to win the battle to stop that, you have to deny them the

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Defiant, let no man stop your lying or the sheep, the victim or the villain, complicit in the narrative of pacified killings. It's a sore sight when you gotta choose the lesser of two evils. Either one will prove that we're socially in apathy, what's left to lose? Still afraid of what we love, and that's a heavy truth.

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Honestly, the honesty's the only thing to say. Profit from our illness, human resources don't pay. Find another way, cause the pressure got us choking. 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
1: Take it right from there, talk a good long game, tell them all the tales, you'll kill them all the same.
0: Well, it kinda looked like a thing, but it was actually cat.

he says, no, he said, I'm looking for him as well. He says, he owes me some money, and it's like, that's a typical Don about, you know, he's like, just always kind of like, take, never give.